Rest in peace, Lord Evermas, Kusta Nigga, Mac Miller, Juice WRLD, XXXTentacion, Jimmy Wapo, ASAP Yams, John Singleton, Nipsey Hussle, Lil Peep, Kobe Bryant. I miss y'all.

0: That Gucci gang energy from Lil Pump just had the whole vibe locked in. And now Quavo and Takeoff are about to bring the chemistry with Messy. These two know how to layer those flows together. So stay tuned right here on Chameleon Radio.
1: Tate.
2: Yo.
1: Man, I just had a crazy ass dream, bro.
2: About what?
1: About some messy ass shit.
2: Feel like I was walking through a haunted house and little kid. Walked in, man, there was a whole bunch of shit going on. I thought I was tripping.
1: Ew.
2: Where the fuck were you at?
1: I don't know.
2: Get the fuck up out of here, man.
3: Yeah. 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

0: That track had you not caring about a thing, and two pistols with Titty Boy just kept it loose and carefree. 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
2: Kid got the bomb.
3: I'm trying to tell you.
2: The bomb drop.
3: Exactly.
2: We grew up listening to the bomb drop. My boss said Flex running back and drop a bomb on it.
3: Important that you see me out here
2: and
3: still
2: he ran
3: here.
2: It back and dropped the bomb on it.
3: Rolling. What we doing?
2: Top dog. Shut up, man. Let me do I'm wearing my voice out.
3: God.
2: Me and them EST boys, me and Harv Pierre, you know what I'm saying? We're drinking them Long Islands. Voice is a little raspy. Let me warm up.
3: Whatever you want to do, I can do it.
2: No, stop. Getting out of control. Look, when you mentioning Cole, why ain't you mentioning Kells? And when you talking about greats, better put me up there with Drake. And when they mention the lyrics, I hear them talk about Kendrick, but next time put my name in it before you finish that sentence, fool.

0: Silas, hold up. Drop a bomb on the flex.
1: Let's go.
0: This moment of silence is dedicated to the rappers in the top 10. One of y'all got to, you got to talk amongst yourself and pick which one of y'all is going to get out and let me in.
1: Something's got to give.
0: Yeah, so go ahead. One of you top 10 people, go ahead. Just
1: we'll let them decide themselves.
0: Okay, can we get a little, here, this is the sound of shuffling. This is your feet. You're walking out. This is me walking in. You hear Sasquatch feet.
1: Into the right. iTunes section.
0: I didn't ask for top 1, top 3, top 5. I said top 10, so I'm modest. I'll take 10.
1: You're leaving room.
0: I'll take 10 and a half. I just need some room. I'm going to keep proving myself. You know what I'm saying? Let's go ahead and... That was warm up. Is the voice sounding all right? I think it's all right.
1: Matter of fact, rest in peace to DJ Starchild that passed away.
0: Okay.
1: A true legend. Fever Records. I mean, the Club Fever, the SNS Club, gave birth to Kid Capri. DJ Starchild will miss you, Chief Rocker.
0: Love.
1: Okay.

When you mentioning Cole, I know you mentioning Kels. When you talking about the greats, I know you put me up there with Drake. And when you talking about lyrics, I heard you mentioning Kendrick, but next time put my name in it before you finish that sentence, fool. Lace up. Ugh.

Buck Sherry just cranked up the energy with All Night Long, and that raw, driving groove is exactly what you need right now. Next up, Rehab's Bartender Song is heading your way. Pull up a seat, because this one's got stories to tell.

0: Nani.
1: Why is it a weirdo?
2: They keep calling you, asking for feet pics.
1: And he keep calling.
2: Yes, girl. Yes, girl.
0: Girl, hang up on him.
2: No, because I think he really still hurt me, though.
0: You heard about that pool party letter?
2: Pool party?
0: Yeah.
2: It's a pool party.
0: Yeah, we going. You coming to the pool party?
3: Yeah.

0: Oh, this is a beautiful watch. I could get you a bigger watch. Don't worry about my dishes.
1: Where did you come from?
0: Oh, I'm sorry. I came from Africa. I'm here to take you with me. How you doing?
1: You can't walk up on me like that.
0: I like. You look beautiful. You know, your hair reminds me of African queen.
1: Thank you.
0: Yes. Do you have an Instagram? I know your Instagram.
1: No, I don't have Instagram.
0: No.
1: No Instagram. I have no social media.
0: You have a number?
1: No.
0: But you have that?
1: No phone. I be under a rock. I don't have none of that.
0: How do you communicate?
1: You said what?
0: How do you communicate?
1: I don't.
0: You know what? I'll get your phone and I'll communicate with you.
1: I don't want a phone. I like the way that I live now.
0: Where do you live?
1: Under a rock.
0: Can I be your Patrick?
1: Mm-mm.
0: Oh my God. By the way, I'm telling you. Don't do me like that. Come on, that's me.
2: Collie with MMM just had that infectious energy locked in, and featuring ATL Jacob made it hit different.

0: Big deal's going down tonight. I tried to crack him, but he refused to talk to anybody but you.
1: Get the fuck out of here.
0: Go crack him, Nick.

0: You married, huh? Lucky man. Didn't think people in our line of work had normal lives.
1: Quite frankly, we're not in the same line of work. And honestly, I'm not in the mood to play with you. You either have the information you claim you have, or we're done. We're not in the mood to play. You're gonna answer the questions when we're done, sir. Who are you?
0: Well, I go by many names. The one I like the most is Ahmoud Oswald.
2: The Black Death? He's the fucking mob boogeyman.
0: But I came here to see who you are. Now, tomorrow night, the heads of the world's top criminal organization will meet for a special auction, whereas you can acquire rare items that money alone cannot buy. And at this auction, the head of the Southern Syndicate will be assassinated.
1: If you are who you say you are, and you've been hired to do this job, then why the fuck are you bothering me?
0: Because I'm not gonna kill him. You are.
1: What the hell are you talking about?
0: There's a mole in the agency, a trained killer. And she's been activated.
1: So, goodbye. Done.
0: Four South Canyon Road. Beautiful home. My drone pics do it no justice, though.
1: Four South Canyon Road. That's my address. You think this is a fucking game?
0: You said no games. But this is all a game. And you know the rules, agent. You take out the target, or you become the fucking target. You understand me?

0: Who the fuck is there? Get back in the elevator.
1: Oh my god. Jesus.

0: Pick up Agent Nick. Come on. Come on. Pick up, Nick. Pick up, goddammit!
1: What the fuck was that? Come on, let's move.

0: He's here.
1: Yeah.
2: Nikki! Nikki! Nikki, what happened? I thought you were hurt.
0: I'm fine. Everything went according to plan.
2: What do you mean, according to plan?
3: What's up, Flint?
2: Don't you fucking move. Nikki. Nikki, what the hell is going on here? Oh, no, Nikki. Everything the informant said about you was true.
0: Detective Flint, what's the fucking procedure when you have a fucking gun to your head? Detective Flint, do we have a problem?

0: Anita brought that confident pop swagger with Boys Don't Cry, and she absolutely owned it. Now we're switching gears into something raw and inspiring. Up next is an instrumental hip-hop beat that's all about rising above the noise. So keep that momentum going right here on Chameleon Radio.
1: MVP, the producer.
2: Thank you.

0: when I was in the seventh grade.
1: Yeah.
0: I was in the senior yearbook rapping.
1: Right.
0: And the seniors is in the ninth. My junior high school went up to ninth grade.
1: Yeah.
0: So the ninth grade yearbook got me rapping. All right. Seventh grade.
1: And it was one spot in the show that would have a party, Remington Boys Club. And I remember the club, like Cold Crush Brothers would come up, Jazzy Five or Jazzy J.

Yeah. Isn't it amazing how you talk all this shit and we still lack communication? How beautiful our kids would be, girl, I don't need convincing. How every conversation starts

I remember when my schedule was as flexible as she is. She call and tell me be here for the sun up. I be dressed before we hung up. I take Eglinton to 401 East End. Exit at Markham Road in the East End, where all the pretty girls are sleeping. My license been expired, I renew it after the weekend. Fuck, I know I said that shit the last 7 weekends. Girl, I guess procrastination is my weakness. I hate stopping for gas this late, cause there's niggas creeping and not like how we're creeping. Summer is coming, know you can feel it. 20 on pump, whatever, I ain't got enough to feel it. Won't knock on your door. My uncle say you drive my whip like it's yours. I got the pedal to the floor. I'm on my motherfucking way, swing.

Drake Took You Deep with Connect from Nothing was the same. That hip-hop production sitting just right. Now Bobby V is stepping in with 18 Drop It featuring Meek Mill and Titty Boy. Buckle up, because this one's about to shift the whole vibe. Stay locked in on Chameleon Radio.

for the cameras. Ghetto niggas with me, they pose with the hammers. 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No dirty laundry, get your nose out my hamper. Clothes in my hamper, that bathing ape camouflage. Brands from Japan, you would think I was the samurai. 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

A dollar AP Rocky just pulled you into that introspective space with pain, and now we're shifting into something with way more attitude. Bia and Jay, Cole are about to take over with London from Really Her. 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

That Migos track had that luxury flex locked in, and Versace was dripping through every second of it. Now Nelly is bringing those iconic Air Force ones to the station. 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
2: 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I have a new podcast episode for you guys. It's called The Hip Hop Experience. This week, I interviewed a rapper from Canada. He is from Maple Ridge and lives in Kamloops, BC. And yeah, he's a lot of fun. And you'll hear some of his projects. I'll play his song on the beginning of the podcast, and then I'll play one in the end so you guys can catch the vibe on how he sings, he raps. And don't forget to please follow us on Instagram. Our account is at chameleon.radio, and on there you'll find the links for the podcast and for of the other podcasts we've done so far. And yeah, thanks for the support and thanks for listening. I really appreciate you all, and yeah, I'll play for you guys now. Started.
3: Okay.
2: I spoke to Jordan. I know Jordan for, I don't know, a couple of years now, and he asked what I was doing, and then I told him that I had started a podcast and a radio, and he's like, oh, cool. He's like, do you have any suggestions for me? And he was like, right away, he said your name. He said, you guys are friends for a while. And so he had some good story, chance to talk to him before today. So yeah. I didn't have the juices.
3: Oh, you have them? That's probably good. Yeah, if anybody in the world had some crazy stories about me, it would definitely be Jordan.
2: Yeah, it would be awesome if I had a chance to get him to join us. It would be fun, but I don't know what he's up to right now. But yeah, so how did you start? Like, when did you start singing?
3: I started rapping and stuff pretty young, I'd say. Like, I started writing poetry first when I was maybe in grade 6, and then around high school, I had a friend that rapped, and we would sit around and kind of rap. We'd write rap, rhyme, and rap back and forth, and then that would have been about the age of 15, and then I didn't do it for a long period of time, and then when I was around like 19, 20 years old, I started doing it again when I first started recording. And then I took a quite a long break after that again, and then I did some, I started doing some shows in the Lower Mainland. So it's kind of been off and on thing since about 16.
2: Okay. Do you write your own, like, do you make your own beats?
3: I don't produce my own beats, no. I just write all my own lyrics.
2: Oh, okay, yeah. That's a different, like, a harder job to do.
3: Yeah.
2: It's so hard to write. And to, like, to make it sound good and like, yeah, no, it's impossible. I can't.
3: I'll never be able to. About a couple of years ago, I've always, I mean, the last 5 years I've had set up to record, and then you gotta start learning how to record yourself, and that's a bit of a process, and then
2: you
3: wanna mix and master your vocals, and so I've been learning how to do that as opposed to producing like the instrumentals.
2: I know
3: what I want my voice to sound like, and I know what I want, you know, like when certain things to come in and ad libs and stuff like that. I feel like I have a good ear for that, more so than like making a beat and stuff. So, but that's a bit of a journey in itself.
2: Yeah, because like you have to make it sound like combined the two together, right? Like it is hard to even like find a good beat to match with the lyrics or. Yeah, I don't know how you guys do it.
3: I have a pretty good team of people. Shout out to the Hazmat crew. That's the brand that I roll with. RC the Hazard, Vicious 5150, and Jay Clawson. They're the Hazmat crew. I have a music group, and I'm kind of associated with them. Shout out to Mr. Mike and the Sauce Boss as well. RC the Hazard has a lot of my beats. He's a really talented producer. Same with Will Lang. They're all actually really talented producers. They just like to make fun beats and stuff. And that's really what hip hop has always been for me, right?
2: Yeah, for sure. And I think that if you have a team like that, that you get along with it, and they know your style, and it's easier. You guys probably have a lot of fun, like making the music or whatever.
3: Yeah, it's been interesting because I moved up here to Kamloops about 4 years ago, and I didn't really know a lot of people, and I wasn't really sure if I was going to get back into making music, and then I just kind of randomly started doing some local shows, and they were on tour, and I think it was the Airborne tour, and they came through, and they were like so much fun. They're probably the best local performers that I ever seen, the biggest energy, and after they they ended up asking me to do a song with them, and then eventually they're just like, do you just want to, you know, be a part of this, you know? So that's kind of how that happened.
2: That's awesome. And you know, I keep doing that because we need that in Canada. There's not very much, like, I come from Brazil, so it's a different culture altogether, and yeah, I kind of miss that human contact. Like, we used to go out a lot. There was always like parties and shows, and right?
3: Yeah.
2: And
3: sure.
2: That's what we're missing here in Canada, and then that would, you know, give you guys artists like a lot of support when it comes down to like finding, because it's, yeah, I find it difficult to get up there, like in comparison with like the American hip hop, which is like way popular, right? And there's a lot of great Canadians rappers that
3: BC right now is really BC you know, the west coast of Canada, like Alberta, Edmonton, like they have a lot of really talented artists right now, and I think they're really going to make some big waves.
2: Yeah, hopefully you guys do. That's what I'm hoping. Like I talked to a few from BC, a couple from Alberta, and some of from Toronto. There's a lot in Toronto, I'm sure. Yeah, but I really like the Canadian rap. Like there's some history behind, like the meaning, should I say? Like there's a meaning behind the lyrics. It's not just mumbles or, you know.
3: Yeah.
2: It's not just because of, you know.
3: I noticed too, what I've been kind of noticing, because I've really started to notice now, because I was never really a part of the scene, personally. I kind of dabbled, like I said, in hip hop on off and on. But what I'm really noticing now is that a lot of these really talented artists, have a background in battle rap. And if you look in the, in like,
4: in Canadian battle rap, like the King of the Dot and all that stuff. That's really, really mm-hmm. a lot of really talented MCs, like lyrically, right? So there's a lot of like,
2: yeah, it's yeah. amazing.
4: Very
2: it's amazing how.
4: Like, yeah, I'm gonna ask to battle rap someone, I'd go do it, but I'd probably avoid it because some of the artists in Canada are just they're so amazing. Like they know. And they're so quick and witty. Yeah. And it's I've sat around and watched some battle rap, and it's just like, oh man, these guys are next level, right?
2: Yeah, for sure. Yeah, I know this one guy from, I believe he's from Toronto. Like, he's just starting out, and he's great. Like, he's really good. Yeah. And, like, his, like, flow and yeah, he does some, like, battles, and it's funny how to see it, because they go against each other or whatever.
4: Yeah.
2: And he just puts people to shame, like, trying to talk about bad about Canadian rap, and he just put them to shame.
4: Yeah.
2: It's funny.
4: What's his name?
2: XO. It's EXO. He had something else, but I guess he's just gonna go by XO. EXO or whatever.
4: Okay.
2: Yeah. Yeah, he's like starting out really. I met him through, the Rap Fame app.
4: Okay.
2: If you heard of that.
4: Yeah.
2: There's a lot of good artists in there, and it's a good platform to grow your audience.
4: Okay. Is that a good way to connect with people?
2: Yeah, for sure. Like, they have, like, playlists, they have contests, and, they have basically monthly contests. Like, they give you a theme, and then you have to make music. It's basically a recording studio within the app itself. It's pretty cool.
4: Okay, so it's an app. It's not a part of any other social media outlet. It's its own thing.
2: No, it's a different app. Like, it's a totally different app. But you can share with, you know, from there you share. You, like, for example, if you make a song there, you can share like 30 minutes of it or whatever. If you want to share the whole thing, like, if you're promoting, you can just download like 30 seconds of the video of. And then you can post it and whatnot. That's how I get my content. It's from there.
4: Okay, awesome. Check it out.
2: Yeah. Yeah, it's called Rap Fame App.
4: Rap Fame App, okay. I'll check it out.
2: Yeah.
4: I think that's cool because that's, these last 2 years I've been really connecting with, I was really disconnected from, other hip hop artists and people, before when I was doing it, and these last couple of years I've just really embraced the local culture and the underground scene and really connecting with other artists and making friends with people who are just really passionate about making music and people that have been doing it for a long time and it's really made a huge difference in my perspective of hip-hop, right? Sometimes it's all about how successful you're getting or how many hits you're getting, but at the end of the day, when you're at a place where you're not, turning a profit off your music, it's really just about, spending time with people who are as passionate about it as you are. And that just like, love
2: yeah,
4: to make.
2: For sure. Yeah, but since you mentioned that, like, sometimes that's when it comes, like, the most great work comes from connections like that, you know, like you meet someone that comes through your life and then all of a sudden you make a hit or whatever. I can see that.
4: Yeah.
2: Yeah, I believe that also. I like connecting with people. Like, I'm not like a big social butterfly that go meeting people, like, but, you know, I'm mainly like just communicating through meeting different people. Like,
4: I find the internet's been really, really helpful because, connecting with a lot of people that I wouldn't have connected with. Kamloops has a pretty small hip hop scene nowadays, and I'm from the coast, so now I get to connect with all the people from the coast online, right? And I've made a lot of really close friends. So this has my crew and some other people, and it's just like people that I talk to on a daily basis. It's like, so the internet's a really great tool to connect with artists and fans.
2: Yeah, it is. It is. I've never used that as a, like, I watch some of your videos and how you communicate and how you present. It's something that I haven't done it yet, and I don't think that, I don't know, I'm kind of shy on that sense. I would rather like watch, talk to somebody else and make a video or about it, or yeah, I feel kind of shy, like just like talking to my, to the camera, yeah. But you know, especially in the beginning, like when you starting out and you don't have the followers to watch you, and it might be just awkward.
4: But I know,
2: yeah, you do a good job.
4: Thank you. What I'm noticing is if you go, if you speak from the heart and you just tell your truth and you speak passionately about something, you're gonna find people that are gonna connect with that, and then they're gonna be. I don't know. Sometimes they don't reach out, but like eventually someone's gonna reach out and say, "What you said really helped me," or "I could really relate," you know. And yeah. I think that's for me, when I've been struggling with anything in my life, just knowing that I wasn't alone in that struggle, and having someone that I could relate to, that was probably one of the most powerful things I've ever had. Right. So if I can say something that's gonna help someone, then that's just gonna make me feel really good to be able to give back.
2: Yeah, that's good. That's a good karma coming your way.
4: Yeah.
2: For that. Yeah. No, I totally get what you say. Like sometimes you just like, I don't know what it is, but sometimes you connect with a person like watching and you see that it's genuine what they're saying, not just pre-made setup. You know what I mean? Mm-hmm. Yeah, it's cool. Checked on your Facebook page and, seeing that you have, you make memes, right?
4: Memes, yeah.
2: You make memes?
4: Yeah.
2: Okay. Yeah, I've seen some of them. And,
4: well, yeah, actually,
2: I kind of thought that you would be like a fun guy yeah.
4: It's funny. So I just released an album, and my first album, really, and so in on the online community, it basically was explained to me is that memes are a really good tool to advertise when you don't have money to put into advertisations, right? So, a lot of people in the community kind of make memes to kind of get you to check out their songs. So I just had when my album released, I hired, shout out to Mo Dirt. He's a hip hop artist, coming from the coast there, and he's a really talented painter. So I got him to do my album cover, and I kind of made it into a meme, right? So yeah, it's kind of like a meme, the album cover itself. So when the album dropped, I made a contest for, $100 contest, whoever can make the best meme to advertise my album gets to win $100.
2: That's a good idea.
4: So, you know, in theory, it was a lot easier because I just use their beats now. I didn't have to make any.
2: Yeah, that's great. It's good. Yeah, well, there's, like, I love, like, doing digital arts as well. Like, I do make videos and things like that.
4: Okay.
2: And pictures. And, yeah, it's interesting how we can, like, to make a video and kind of like the memes or whatever, cartoons, you can tell stories with that, and it's cool.
4: Yeah, well, you
2: people
4: know what?
2: Into that.
4: Everyone is on the internet, whether they're hip-hop artists or singers or they have a craft. Everyone's on the internet nowadays trying to get you to look at what they're like, come check out what I'm doing. And it's everyone's got stuff going on. It's wonderful. But it's like,
2: yeah,
4: it's really hard to get people to stop and look at what you're doing. Because there's so
2: much. Yeah, it is. There's so much. It's so busy, yeah.
4: Like 100% into your social media and trying to like grow and trying to keep people focused on what you're doing and keep people engaged. It's been really hard.
2: Yeah.
4: It's just been a lot of work, and results are kind of coming in very slowly. But compared to when I first started, like, stuff online, I've seen a lot of growth, so like
2: that's good.
4: Yeah,
2: it pays off in the long run. I noticed that I managed like three, maybe even four with my personal Instagram accounts, and like I noticed that one account, like it's called the Canadian Check,
4: yeah.
2: And Like I add some videos in there, right? Like, and then I had a lot of good, like a whole bunch of views on most of them. And then I stopped, I don't know, probably a week I stopped posting. And then next time I did post it and I didn't get as many. And it's kind of like the algorithm, like, picked up on it. Because they want you to spend time on the app as well.
4: Right. It's just consistency as well, not it's the algorithms, and then it's consistency because people lose interest in you, so then the algorithm takes that. They'll show other people.
2: Yeah, and I heard that Instagram is changing their platform to become not just only a photo, like a photo share photos application, and they want to be more about videos, kind of like TikTok.
4: Okay.
2: And they said that they're gonna change the algorithm so people can like so you can be reached on like people that you don't know like TikTok, right? Like sometimes you scroll through and there's like people that you never seen it before, but it's fine because you know sometimes it's good content and it's. And that's one thing about Instagram that I find that it doesn't work that well for
4: the thing because you know like you want to use hashtags. So you every time you make a post do like 20 hashtags that can relate to your brand or whatever you're trying to show, right?
2: Yeah.
4: You can search, so then that's how you get people to look at your stuff outside of your kind of blast radius. And it can be annoying because you could take
2: it is annoying because and also like you can get that shadow band like that too because some of the hashtags or you know when I believe when they have like a certain amount of posts under one hashtag they block it, right? So if you use it, like it's not even going to be shown to the audience that you're looking for, right? So it's a hit and miss.
4: Yeah, it's a hit and miss for sure. And that method worked a lot well, like maybe like a year ago or so, and now they've kind of caught up to that, so they've changed it.
2: Yeah, and I find that on Instagram right now, lately, there's a lot of bots, like a lot of people on your DMs trying to like get you to buy followers and things like that. I was like, why? It should be like, you know.
4: Like, I'm not gonna collab with you.
2: Yeah, well, it's stupid because they're like, they say, oh yeah, do this, do that, and then all of a sudden, oh yeah, $30, $40. It's like, come on, like you're not the first one that does that.
4: As soon as I get a bot, I just send them a link to my music.
2: Yeah, they should actually like stop that because it's pretty much against their like. Guidelines, right? Like you're not allowed to buy followers, but then, yeah, they don't monitor that, and it's kind of annoying.
4: Yeah, that's a whole different rabbit hole, too, because people, yeah, I don't know, that's a huge rabbit hole, like, I think it was this last year when Spotify took down so many songs because they were all botted plays, and then a lot of people were saying,
2: wow.
4: Yeah, and they're saying, oh, well, it wasn't botted plays, it was from, because we weren't using their advertisement, we were using Facebook advertisement, but really it was like, they found the bots were like playing songs, right, boosting people's numbers, and, you know, Spotify doesn't pay a lot, they don't pay a lot of money for plays.
2: I know, yeah, horrible.
4: They add up over all of the world, and then all the fake ones they're paying for, so I can see why.
2: Yeah, but then you think about like you guys are what makes those platforms. They should probably, you know, prioritize your content in there and make you, you know, give us some money. Like, what's wrong with it? They make so much money on ads, right? They should not be just about their company, but about the people that, you know, because if you think about it, you spend the time creating the content. They basically have people that work for them, pretty much. You know what I mean?
4: Yeah.
2: For free, right? To put content on there. So yeah, I wish that they could make it like some of the decentralized apps that you can like share. Yeah, that would be great.
4: Yeah, I feel like they're gonna be coming up with new stuff. Like, I think it was Amazon that was doing
2: Yeah, so, but they pay like so little. It's not, doesn't even worth it. Like, even like Apple Music, I see that, like I studied it and I check the market and I see how much they pay and it's like, what? Even YouTube.
4: I've never made any money off an app and I put my music on Bandcamp and you can set your own price. Lowest is a dollar and I just wanted to give it away for free, but so I had to put for a dollar and people were buying it. So people who were fans were just putting like $5, $20 in. So it was like, I almost like Bandcamp seems to be really, a really cool, they've leveled up basically because a lot of people weren't using them for a while. So now, yeah, so I thought that was really cool. That was the
2: most. I believe that, is that the one that comes on your Mac computer? Like, Band? I'm not sure because I don't think I'm familiar with that.
4: Oh, Bandcamp is, there's like, you know, SoundCloud was probably the most notable one, but like from back in the day, there was like SoundCloud, Bandcamp, Reverb Nation. SoundCloud was popular, so everyone knows who that is, and like, then Bandcamp, and then, so, I think it was a free one. It's like every beginner artist has like a Bandcamp and a SoundCloud, and, but now
2: I know about the SoundCloud and, Reverb Nation, but I've never heard about that.
4: That kind of generation, like before Spotify and all that stuff. So, but they've just they've just kind of the Bandcamp one kind of made theirs better. So I think they pay artists way more than Spotify and stuff like that. So I think it's obvious.
2: They should even like help them advertise their merch, things like that. And I find that what it's needed like lately is like more. Not so like TV shows, but like some shows, like, cause since you can't do, live concerts.
4: Yeah.
2: There must be other ways to connect and.
4: Yeah, a lot of artists are going live and shows. I was gonna do a show for, Skinny Puff and the Red Planet Bandits, and, the day of the show, my house flooded and, but I had a whole set list and it was going to be my first like online performance and I've just been, ever since the house flooded, I got a new place and it's been, my life's been a little bit turned upside down so I gotta get to at least do a one live performance before all this is over.
2: Hey, I heard that the masks restrictions are down so I also heard that in September you're going to be allowed to start doing concerts or whatever. So it's pretty close. I think people will be so pumped because they've been locked up for so long.
4: People are doing concerts right now. All weekend there's concerts, boat cruise parties.
2: Oh, that's so good.
4: Yeah.
2: You should get into raves.
4: Raves?
2: Like, yeah, there's a lot of, like, we have a lot of raves up north.
4: Yeah.
2: It's so much fun because just like take a holiday trailer and you know stay for either the weekend or the night or whatever, and you know it's pretty cool. Get a DJ and I even had one here on my farm. Like I don't know, a few years ago we even had like a stripper and everything. It was actually pretty cool.
4: That's awesome.
2: It was a lot of fun actually. Yeah.
4: Well, next time you do, you're gonna have to give me the invite.
2: Sure, but you have to come up north and it's so far away. If you don't mind, for sure. Bring Jordan with you. He knows where it is. Did you meet him in Maple Ridge?
4: Yeah, I met Jordan in Maple Ridge. We both grew up around there, but we were kind of on different sides of town. Different high school, okay. So my childhood friend, Patrick.
2: Oh my God!
4: 2 years younger than me. He was friends with this guy named Rory, and Jordan lived in his basement suite. And and that's how I met Jordan. And we had no.
2: Yeah, Jordan is so funny. Like, he came up here for a visit one time, and he was like, You know, he was like up for a couple of days because he was driving, and then when he got here, he couldn't stop. He was like walking, pacing and talking, and I was like, okay, buddy, like have a seat, and he wouldn't, like he would just either stand up, and that was the funniest day. Yeah, we end up going like to the bar, and then we got into a brawl. It was like crazy, but it was fun.
4: Awesome.
2: Yeah, it's pretty cool.
4: We went to Jordan's 21st birthday party, and I remember it was crazy because we were standing outside of the GM place, and it was Neil Young concert.
2: They're
4: smoking joints in front of the, this is before weed was legalized, so they're smoking joints in front of GM Place. I'm like, you guys probably don't want to do that. They're like, oh, it's just weed. And I'm like, yeah, okay, whatever. And then this lady from there was like, grabbed the tickets out of someone's hand and just gonna rip them in half. And was like,
2: oh my god.
4: Put all your drugs on the ground and we're gonna rip these tickets up. And I was just like, oh, it was crazy. Yeah, that night and then I'm like,
2: oh yeah, that's typical, eh? No, he's a lot of fun. I really lost contact with him for a while. I don't know, probably 4 years or something. And then I heard that he's got three kids.
4: Yeah, he's got three kids. It's crazy.
2: Last yeah, time... I will never see him like being a dad. Like it was typical.
4: Dude, where did you meet?
2: Yeah, I met him in Vernon.
4: Yeah, okay, yeah.
2: Because I used to live in Vernon for a while.
4: Yeah, I lived in Vernon with him for a bit, so maybe we met each other before, too.
2: You never know, eh? Like, do you know Manson? Charlie Manson?
4: No.
2: Charlie Manson? Okay, that's who I met him from. Like, yeah, from Charlie, but yeah, he's pretty funny. He's got, like, those big... blue, I don't know if it's blue or green eyes that like it just pops. Like, I don't know, something about his, I mean, it's funny.
4: No, totally.
2: I really like him.
4: Yeah, he's a good guy.
2: Yeah, it's good shit. Yeah, and I'm glad that he connected us.
4: Yeah.
2: Yeah, what I do sometimes, I try to help some of the Canadian artists, and I've been learning about the grants, the music grants, right?
4: Yeah.
2: So I'm helping some of them, a couple of friends from Vancouver to apply and get them hooked up with like grants for their concerts or their videos or music videos, albums and things like that. And it's working out pretty good so far. I have like three clients that I've been working with, so if there's anything that you need,
4: okay,
2: I can definitely send you some information. And then I also have a lot of contacts from, like, mainly from the U.S.
4: Okay.
2: Contacts for like radio stations and TV, whole bunch of things. I have just like a database full of stuff like that, so.
4: That would be helpful.
2: I've been trying to. Sorry, go ahead.
4: I was just saying that would be really helpful.
2: Yeah, I've been trying to put it on my website, but I'm trying to lay out the way I want it, but it's just a little bit of work. But if you personally want me to send a few things, I can definitely do that.
4: Yeah, I'd like to get play in the States. That's good.
2: Yeah, there's like music blogs, radio stations. Like I do my radio station. What I do is it's through Shoutcast, and I host it on my website. And I also there's this game that I play. It's called Avakin Life. You have a radio there, right? And then you can play music there. And then we have like live parties and because it's kind of like an avatar, so then I dress up the avatar like how the singer looks, and then we make like live concerts, and then my friends will come and then new people and make a music video or something just to help. And then it turned out pretty cool, pretty good for some of the artists. Like yeah, some of my friends like really dig the Canadian artists, so
3: that's really
2: yeah it is. Like, I don't know if you noticed one of my pages, like I have it's called Mia Marshall, and then I have a whole bunch of videos that I make. You should check it out one day. And then, I just do it for free. I just do it because I want to. Yeah. I want to see you guys succeed.
3: Like you said, the connections.
2: Yeah, and it's like from all over the world too. Like people that are on that game, you can connect from all over the world. So it's pretty cool. Like, they have a lot of listeners on there. Yeah, I have quite a few listeners. So if you want, send me your music through like an MP3 file. Okay. And then I can add on, because I was trying to, it's kind of difficult for me to get from like the YouTube.
3: Oh yeah, no, actually I didn't know what you meant by that. So yeah, I'll send you some MP3s.
2: Yeah, that would be great, because then that way if there isn't, because I track, like I do the analytics on my audience, and if you ever need that for, because we use that for grants or whatever, like they want us to know every single aspect of your music, so I can also provide that for you too.
3: Oh, okay.
2: Because the session, like we play by request, and so people will request, and then the library picks up the music and whatever, and then plays. So okay. It's kind of cool that way.
3: That's awesome.
2: Yeah, I'm trying to get to do some more like radio shows, like something funny, something fun for entertainment. But yeah, I don't know. I might need a partner in crime for that.
3: Yeah, it'd be good to have a kind of like a co-host or something, kind of stir the pot.
2: Yeah, yeah, for sure.
3: Get Jordan to do that. He'd be great at that.
2: Oh, you think so? Yeah, he would. He would. Yeah, I'm going to try and convince him one day.
3: Yeah.
2: Yeah, that's good. Yeah, well, it was nice to meet you.
3: It was nice.
2: Yeah, we should keep in touch. And if you have any songs that you want to, do you want to talk about your new album before we...
3: Yeah, sure. I just released this. It's a collaborative album called Slums Kitchen Volume 1. Every song is a collaboration with another artist. I found when I got back into hip hop that was a really fun thing to do. And I released a bunch of singles. I was on a bunch of other people's singles, and then I just had a bunch more. And I was just like, man, I'm just gonna put together instead of doing singles, I'm gonna do like this Slums Kitchen project. So I got a really talented artist. The Real Shoe Up from the Hazmat Crew. I got The Quote produced a song on here. He's a local from Kamloops. Dougie, he's from Alberta. He's a really good up and coming artist. Trilogy from the island. Ill Cause from the island. I got Octave Six from the island. Stevie
2: nice.
3: And then RC the Hazard and Vicious 5150. They're from Poco and Surrey, and they're part of the Hazmat Crew, and all together we kind of put together this album, and it was really fun. We did the meme contest.
2: Love that.
3: Promote it, and so it's all about having fun in hip hop. Nut House was the first single. I got a lyric video by Ill Cause. That's the one that I sent you. And that did really well. Mm-hmm. A lot of feedback.
2: Yeah, I like your voice. I really like how you your flow, and yeah, I really do.
3: Oh, thank you.
2: You're welcome.
3: I'm working now with I was talking with the online community, and how I met a lot of people, and I met a guy who lives in Kamloops, and we're working on a project right now, and he's a producer, and I'm going to be the vocalist for it. So it's going to be
2: nice.
3: So yeah, it's going to be something a little bit outside the box of what I usually do. So I'm kind of stepping out of my comfort zone, and I think it's going to be really cool. So.
2: Yeah. Oh, you're going to do great, I'm sure. Yeah, that should be like more visual music videos and stuff. Like they can be like make it or break your music, I find, hey?
5: Yeah.
2: It's always good to have a music video, too, so people will remember.
4: Yeah, that's what
2: we're yeah. Yeah. Great. So good luck with that.
4: Thank you.
2: And hopefully we'll talk soon.
4: Yeah.
2: I'll keep in touch with you.
4: Okay. I really appreciate you having me on, and I think it's really awesome what you're doing for artists. Just keep doing what you're doing.
2: Awesome. I will do. All right. Thank you.
4: No problem.
2: Yeah, I'll let you know when it's all edited and online.
4: Okay,
2: I'll grab a couple of parts of the audio and make a couple of videos just to promote it first, and then I'll let you know when it's all edited and done.
4: Okay, thank you.
2: You're welcome. Thank you. I'll wait for you to send those songs, and then I'll add it onto the podcast as well. I'll do a presentation, like play a little bit here and there.
4: Okay. Awesome.
2: Okay. Awesome. All right. Have a good night.
4: You have a nice night.
2: You too. Bye-bye.

All right, everybody. So that was Slim Glutton. And yeah, thanks for listening to us. And don't forget to follow us on Instagram at chameleon.radio. And don't forget to follow him too, okay? Look it up on the link on my bio. And yeah, you get a link access to the podcast and also others. Yeah, thanks. Thank you so much for listening. Bye.

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and his ex just laid down something smooth and sultry with Lick. 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

for your number. 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

0: No love just hit you with that raw energy, and now we're stepping into something that cuts even deeper. 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
1: On

Mob Scene just pulled you into that industrial darkness with Marilyn Manson, all grinding synths and pure attitude from the golden age of grotesque. Now we're shifting gears completely. Nicki Minaj's Only is coming up next, and Drake, Lil Wayne, and Chris Brown are all on this one, so get ready for that star-studded flow right here on Chameleon Radio.

0: That ethereal drift through butterfly just carried you somewhere weightless, speed gang, painting those cosmic textures across your speakers. Now we're touching down in something warmer. Mike's got the house music spectrum glowing for you next. 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

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We'll start off with the hip hop experience, the new hip hop experience. So listen up, y'all. Today with us is a singer from Edmonton, Alberta. I came across him on Instagram, and he basically requested an interview. So I was like, hey, let's talk. It was a really good conversation, interesting character. He's been doing beats for a while. And then he started rapping. Well, I'm not going to spoil for you guys. I'll let you hear for yourselves. So here it is. Prince Hardway.

0: Be right now. Raise your motherfucking flags. 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This is ours. This is Black Flag.
1: Asalto Perigoso just wrapped you in that love funk groove. All that infectious rhythm and warmth from Melody. Pure feel-good energy at this hour. Machine Gun Kelly's Raise the Flag is up next, so stay locked in here on Chameleon Radio.

0: did you see what the hell you just did?
1: Did you see?
2: What?
0: You just scuffed up my brand new $500
1: jeans, man. $500.
2: Are you serious?
0: Hell yeah.
2: Oh, wait a minute. Those aren't even real. Those are knockoffs. I'll do you a favor. When I spit on them, and then I'll buff them up for you.
0: What the hell are you going anyway?
2: I'm going to my house.
0: You don't even live here. Who told you you can live on my block?
2: I buy houses all over this block. This house, that house.
0: And that house down there, too.
2: I own them all. Ah!

0: Nelly brought that smooth hip-hop swagger with Jay's, and now Yella Beezy and Erica Banks are stepping up with Star. So stick around as we keep the rhythm rolling here on Chameleon Radio.
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0: Speed Gang took you into those dreamy, layered textures with XOZOs, and now $1 AP Rockies bringing the heat with Phoenix. A track that hits different, pure thug rap momentum that's gonna carry you through the late night here on Chameleon Radio.
1: Yeah. Bloody ink on my pad, spelled suicide. Michael Jackson even passed, cause you scrutinize. Fuck Illuminati lies.

shall ever fall. Lord, pick me up. 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

0: Our Lady Peace just pulled you into that introspective 4AM space with 4A. M. And now Chizzy Thaw dawns, bringing momentum through D season. Let's ride this shift together on Chameleon Radio.
1: Yeah, yeah. Through the seasons.

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0: Tom MacDonald's Every Human Secret just sat with you in that quiet, reflective space. And now Chizzy Thaw Dawn's Work Hard is about to flip the energy. Time to build some momentum here on Chameleon Radio.
1: Yeah. Through the season, the EP.

Machine gun Kelly's habits from Bloom hit you with that raw, vulnerable energy. And now Drake's stepping in with too much featuring Sampha. Smooth, layered production that's gonna wrap around you like silk at this hour.

that groove from Paiute X-Mister. ESQ had you floating with Spread Your Wings, and now we're shifting into something with serious rhythm. Zay Felipe EMC Mary coming through with Bandido, and trust me, this one's got a completely different pulse pulling you in.

the use of narcotics and hallucinogens. The brain, the body, indeed the freedom to do, can be so jeopardized by these drugs that new politics, more realistic values, and a meaningful, less materialistic society may never have the opportunity of becoming a reality. The turned-on people, who seem to set many of today's lifestyles, are not the only ones smoking grass, popping bennies, shooting speed, or dropping acid. If they were, the problem would be somewhat less tragic.

synth-heavy vibe from Beardo and Dirt Nasty just pulled you deep into the night. And now Yo Gotti's stepping up with Standing in the Kitchen. Time to shift into something with serious kitchen energy at just after 1 in the morning here on Chameleon Radio.

0: Machine Gun Kelly and Camilla Cabello just took you somewhere dark and magnetic with bad things, and that chemistry is still hanging in the air. Now Quavo and Takeoff are about to bring the heat with Big Stunna, trap energy that hits different at 1:21 in the morning.
1: But the shots can't miss. But the shots can't miss.
2: DJ Durrell!
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3: You're slippery slide.
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Chizzy Thaw Dawn just pulled you through the night with Through D Season, that production from Xur, sitting heavy and dark. Now Lil Wayne and Mac Main are about to flip the script with My Reality, straight into something real and raw as we push past 1:40 in the morning.

0: that shit. 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
1: No cap.
2: Oh, Brody. 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
3: For real, B. I get real angry touches, you know?

That smooth, laid-back chemistry from Roscoe Dash and Titty Boy just had you locked in with like Diz. And now we're shifting into something that defined a whole moment. Nelly and Kelly Rowland bringing that dilemma energy straight through. 2 in the morning, and this one hits different.

Rihanna had you feeling like the only one in the room with that track. And here at 2 in the morning on Chameleon Radio, maybe you are, but you're not alone right now. Let's keep this energy moving with DJ N, A, and M in you mouth.

0: hair. 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You seen her hair?
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0: Wig. 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
1: Girl, you look exactly like her.
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1: You can be her, though. 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
0: Look at me. 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
1: Just say a random word. 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

Speaker Knockers had that swagger locked in with what they gone do, and now we're rolling into Speed Gang with the Alicia song copy, 5. Three of you riding with me at 2:30 in the morning on Chameleon Radio. Let's keep it moving.

0: It's your only fucking sport. 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

Welcome, welcome, hey, to Big Lotto Sex Lies Experience. 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

0: And make sure you put your mask on, people. 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Who's ready? Make some noise for Big Lotto and Lil Baby.
1: Lotto and Lil Baby just took you somewhere with sex lies. That chemistry absolutely electric. Now we're switching gears into something that'll get your body moving. Benny Benassi with I Am Not Drunk, Pure House Energy. 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

to the telly, only made it to the bins. 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It's 2-on-1 and this challenge I can win.

That remix from Alex Cruz just pulled you into something hypnotic, layered and deep. The kind of track that keeps you in the zone at 3 in the morning. Now Machine Gun Kelly is bringing Baddest, and this one's got teeth. 3 of you here at Chameleon Radio right now, and we're not stopping.

0: rest in peace, Prodigy, man. 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B!
1: B!
0: Yeah, they ain't gonna like this one. I mean, what the fuck did y'all think was gonna happen, though? 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
0: Slow down for what? 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
3: Look, who holding my city down? 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Plus the flyer for a show, then I came by myself. 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

0: motherfucking mouth like your mama should. 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Bitch. 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They all know that. Leave this shit alone. Stop talking like you want it. You don't. Try that shit with another rapper. Rah. 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All that shit.
1: Good God Almighty. Like back in the old days. You know, years ago, they had the A&R man to tell you what to play, how to play it, you know, whether it's disco or rock. 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And we just laid back and did it. So we hope you enjoy listening to this album half as much as we enjoy playing it for you. Because we had a ball. Only real music's gonna last. All that other bullshit is here today and gone tomorrow.

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Bakken and T-Pain just locked in that smooth, synth-heavy groove with Holla Holla, and it's the perfect soundtrack for 3 a.m. at Chameleon Radio. Up next, Mercules brings the Sucker for Pain remix with some serious star power behind it. Lil Wayne, Wiz Khalifa, Logic, Ty Dolla Sign, and Imagine Dragons all in one track. This one's got layers.

Hi, everybody. I'm just another rapper trying to fit in with the hip-hop community by rapping on this beat. I suppose this is the part where I'm supposed to make a bunch of weird noises like the original song.

Ritalin, killing them just for listening. 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

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And now Lenny Kravitz is about to take you somewhere else entirely with Where Are We Runnin'? Edit. Three of you riding with us deep into the morning here at Chameleon Radio. Let's keep moving.

Ronnie Rag just hit you with Stupid Boy, and that one's got real bite to it, raw energy that cuts through the quiet hours. Now Flo Rida and Joy are about to flip the switch with Wild Ones, and this is where things get wild.

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0: About what?
1: About some messy ass shit.
0: Feel like I was walking through a haunted house, and little kid. 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

0: 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And now Snow Thaw product is about to hit you with cookie cutter bitches. 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
1: Yeah.

Saving Abel brought that hard rock edge with the sex is good, and it's got the kind of groove that hits different at 4 in the morning. Now Atkins stepping up with Right Now, Nah Nah Nah. That hip-hop flow is about to shift the whole vibe. Three of you still riding with us here at Chameleon Radio, and we're just getting started.

That Wiz Khalifa and Titty Boy track had that laid-back trap pocket, smooth and easy at this hour. Now Blurt's coming through with Woohoo to shake things up. Buckle up, this one's got energy to spare.

High score came through with that heavy dubstep pulse, Temenite and Panda Eyes building this wall of bass and synth that just fills the space. Now we're shifting gears entirely. Sawyer Frederick's bringing you Iris, and this one's stripped back, intimate, a complete change of scenery for early Thursday morning.

0: That Speed Gang track took you on quite a journey with the Alicia song. All those layers and textures unfolding at 5:30 in the morning. Up next, Titty Boy and Drake are stepping in with No Lie, Trap Groove incoming, and it's gonna hit different right now.
1: Mike Will Made.
2: Yeah. True.

You caught a dollar AP Rocky taking you deeper with Ticket, that laid-back flow and those atmospheric layers wrapping around you at nearly 6 in the morning. He's staying in the mix right now. Hell featuring Santigold is next, and this one's got a different kind of weight to it.

Just let that shit sink in. 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
1: Drake just took you through Own It with that hip-hop confidence. And now we're shifting into something completely different. OS Barrows, Da Pisidinha, and McDanny are bringing you Romantazoo. And this groove's about to pull you in a whole new direction here at just before 6 in the morning.

Canada, British Columbia, the best place in the world, EVP Productions.

That was City Girls with Twerculator, bringing that high-energy bounce right into your early morning here at Chameleon Radio. Now a dollar AP Rocky is stepping back in with Pretty Flaco Remix, and this one's loaded. Gucci Mane, Waka Flocka Flame, and Pharrell all on the track, so you know the energy's about to shift into something different.

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0: descends, comes the evils, brings the lords.
1: Yeah. It's a little brighter in here.

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A shift into something smoother, more reflective, from beer bongs and Bentleys, and it's the perfect moment for it here at 6:30 in the morning.

0: Fuck that. 8 doobies to the face. 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Fuck that. 2 pills and a half weight, nigga. Fuck that. Got a high tolerance when your age don't exist. Man, I swear my nigga tripping off that shit again. Pick 'em up, then I sit 'em in cold water. Then I order someone to bring 'em Vicodin. Hope they take the pain away from the feeling that he feel today. You know when you're part of Section 8 and you feel like no one can relate. 'Cause you are
1: loner. Marijuana in the office make you stronger. I'm in the house party tripping off my generation. Sipping cough syrup, blankets, water. Never no pancakes in the kitchen, man. Not one of our lives is caught up in the daily superstition that the world is about to end. Gives a fuck, we never do listen unless it comes with an 808, a melody, and some house, PlayStation, and some drink. Technology.

0: Freddie Gibbs and Titty Boy just pulled you through neighborhood hoes with that crisp, confident flow. And now Big Sean's stepping up with Keep It G. Same energy, same roster. And this one's got that polished groove that'll carry you straight through the early morning here at Chameleon Radio.
1: Boy. Good. So this what it feel like to make something out of nothing, huh? For a young nigga to start with nothing and get motherfucking rich on your dumb ass. Finally famous.

that Sawiri energy on Tapin had you moving right from the jump, and now Anara's stepping in with Faking Love featuring Sawiri. These two together are about to take it somewhere else entirely, so stick with us here on Chameleon Radio.

Nelly brought that smooth confidence with One and Only, a hip-hop classic that just wrapped up. And now Rennie Rucci's stepping in with Don't Like Me to shift the vibe into something fiercer and fresh here on Chameleon Radio.

Erica Banks brought that confident flow on slim waist. 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

I'm sitting pretty impatient, but I know you gotta put in them hours. I'ma make it harder. I'm sending pic after picture, I'ma get you fired.

Yeah. True.

0: That money man track just hit different with that trap energy, and now we're sliding into hard life. A hip-hop beat that's got that gritty, introspective groove perfect for early morning reflection here on Chameleon Radio.
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Latto just took us on a ride with Wheelie from the album 777, that confident trap swagger hitting hard this early in the morning. Now we're switching gears into something raw and hungry. Keep It Movin' featuring Madchild, Low Ki, Vinny Paz, and Thurston Howell. The third is up next on Chameleon Radio.

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0: So it all started when Tay Money posted this flyer on her Instagram promoting the video shoot of Bussin' in Dallas. 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

kutsures.

0: Prada West just took us out to the west side with that hard-hitting groove. And now we're bringing the heat with Megan Thee Stallion, Nicki Minaj, and Ty Dolla $ign Ayn on Hot Girl Summer. 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
1: Calling all hotties, you're invited to the hottest pool party of the summer. Be there, okay? And ladies free, I'm not having a productive hot girl summer. But guess what? You have time to make it up. All right. 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We'll make it do. Okay. Baby, let me roll on you. Shaking. 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Knees not strong like yours. Vibranium knees. Okay. 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All right. Forget it. I'll just ask for the knees for Christmas.
2: Okay. Hot Barbie summer.

Anthony, and I'm reporting live from the hottest party of the summer. It is the Hot Girl Summer Party. We in here driving the boat, and it looks like the hot girls are winning. We have won!

that Lady Gaga pop energy from Love Game just had us dancing at 8:30 in the morning. And now Limp Bizkit is rolling in with My Way or The Highway to shake things up. Buckle up for the attitude.

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0: I see the same bitch, yeah.
1: Population fall, man, I see the same bitch.
0: I see the same bitch, yeah.

0: One day.
1: How far now? Waiting to happen, brother.
0: I just listened to the last EP when it dropped. That one we dropped for summer last summer.
1: Oh, okay. I know the jam way they talk. Actually, no be EP that. What are EP? One song like that. Titled We Up. That song got on at this EP. I'm trying to drop this in the next couple days. You know.
0: Yo, that song is mind blowing, bro.
1: I know. Everybody they talk about, you know, even Yomuna, man. And I'm just grateful, you know, based on the response and the reactions, the positive reactions I get from the song. You know, it makes sense.
0: The whole family is loving the song. for the past 2 days now, it's been on repeat, like,
1: wow.
0: Non-stop, bro.
1: Wow, man, thanks, man. My pleasure, brother, man.
0: I can need to meet up. Let's meet up somewhere, yeah. Join us around.
1: Yes. I think I need to meet you up. You're not taking like my body on about that too much, so I don't have a chance. So, let's say this Sunday, I didn't okay now.
0: This Sunday, they okay. I'm meeting at Reg House now.
1: Okay, Reg House. Yeah, one of my guys been telling me about that Reg House. They say you know too far from York University.
0: Yeah, it is still Avenue. So like 5 minutes drive from
1: okay.
0: York University.
1: Okay, now opportunity for me to really check out the place, because it don't take a while to hear about the place. You know, at least I don't think I can discuss on some, you know, some bees now. You know, okay, you mean go get me now, one day.
0: Now, okay, you mean go get me,
1: okay, get boom, man.
0: Okay, get me, go get me, you know.
1: Legendary UGO, one day.
0: One day, get me, brother.
1: I didn't tell you, my brother.
0: Okay,
1: I tell you, okay, Abamba, okay, explore everywhere, man.
0: I didn't tell you.
1: Yeah, so I want to try to do something right now, so I go buzz you later and make we link up.
0: Yeah, sure, anytime, man.
1: Anytime, bro, man. Thanks for, you know, reaching out. Now, we'll talk now.
0: London.
1: All right, sure. My brother. Peace.

Mercules brought that smooth Netflix and chill vibe to start your morning. And now we're flipping the switch completely. DJ Snake and Lil Jon's Turn Down for What With That Onderkoffer remix is about to drop some serious bass and energy into your Thursday, right here on Chameleon Radio.

0: So when I do shrooms, y'all better give me 2 rooms, cause I'm fucking the first one up. So when you see me on your block, you better lock your cars, cause you know I'm losing it when I'm rapping the rock guitars. This is for children who break rules, people that straight fool, and every single teenager that hates school, fuck off!
1: Bitch.
2: You fucking ass fucking hole. Where the fuck are you? You fucking love me? Yeah, motherfucking right. Where the fuck are you? What are you doing? Fucking some fucking groupie bitch? Then fine. Fuck 'em. You know what? I hope your fucking dick fucking falls off. And when it does, maybe you might have some motherfucking time for me, you fucking asshole. Don't call me no more. Don't call, don't beg, don't call. Nothing. At all. Bye.
3: Yo, Rock, it's Carp. Where you at, man? It's about 3 o'clock here in New York. I guess it's about 8 o'clock in London. He's supposed to be at Abbey Road finishing these mixes. I just got a call from one of the East-West guys, and he mentioned that you had said that you were thinking about going down to Amsterdam. I just want to let you know, if you are pondering that, that that is not a good idea. We have mastering in 3 days. Just to remind you, give me a buzz. I'm at the office. See ya.
4: Bobby, where are you? It's Sunday afternoon at 4 o'clock. You know, I did ask you to be here at 3. You promised me you'd be here. We're having a special party for the whole family. It's Father's Day, and I'm really upset. You know, we planned this whole thing around you. Well, Father's Day was the other day, and yet you couldn't make it, so we made this whole party around you. Now, where the hell are you? I'm really getting a little heated. Please call me right back, now.
5: Rock, it's Cracker. What the fuck are you doing? I'm at the Telstar, this ghetto-ass fucking place with 4 smoking-ass freak bitches ready to turn us the fuck out. You're supposed to be here 40 minutes ago. What the fuck are you doing? Call me back in the...
6: Yo.
5: Hey.
6: Yo. I'll be right there.
5: All right.
6: 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Thanks.
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high score from Temenite and Panda Eyes, just lit up the morning with that adrenaline-pumping dubstep rush. And we're keeping that energy flowing as Zay Felipe steps in with Malvada. A completely different vibe, but just as infectious, right here on Chameleon Radio.

I wrote the song as a message for help on behalf of anybody finding theyself. I wrote this letter to numb your pain, 'cause every

0: gotta keep my head up, huh? 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Life is about making mistakes. 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
1: Right.
0: Do not let failure scare you away. I know you fed up, you fall, get up. 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
1: True.
0: Ladies and gentlemen, here's the exhibit. 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

Machine Gun Kelly and Haley Steinfeld just brought that smooth, melodic energy with At My Best. 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

attitude. 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Everybody had roaches, but our roaches ain't respect us. 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
1: A dollar AP Rocky just took us on that smooth, laid-back journey with Suddenly. That thug rap groove hitting different this morning. 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

Like a G6 just had us floating on that party energy. Nikki bringing that infectious hook that gets stuck in your head instantly. Now Timbaland steps up with apologize. Let's see what he's got lined up for you this morning on Chameleon Radio.

0: thug rap swagger from $1 AP Rocky with Long Live $1 AP just set the tone perfectly for your Thursday morning. Now Titty Boy 2, Chance rolls through with Like Me. 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
1: Girl, I'm just a love. 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

0: Yes, you know what it is. Funk Flex, we here. Shen Sia has come by to see me. Mm-hmm. How you been?
1: I'm good. How are you?
0: I feel good. I feel amazing.
1: Yeah? Even though I heard that it's going to be locked down soon.
0: Oh, yes. Yes.
1: So what is it?
0: We're ready. Let's do it.
1: Let's go.
0: Spazzo, what you got, bro?
1: Yeah, check. Yo.

0: Bounce It had that infectious energy with Juicy J, Whale, and Trey Songz all bringing their A-game to the groove. Now Rubai Rose steps up next with I Like. Let's see what she's got in store for you right here on Chameleon Radio.
1: So Ruby, how's your love life?
2: Dad, I'm single.
3: Oh, I know, dear. What about Cheryl's son? I heard he's in med school.
2: Mom, that's not really my type.
3: Well, what is your type, dear?
2: You want to know what I like?
1: Mm-hmm. Yes. Tell us. Absolutely.
2: You're sure you want to know what I like?
1: Absolutely.
3: Tell us, dear.

0: Like a nasty.
1: Look at these. Yeah. Yes, you must go. Yeah.

0: Let's get bucking here. Pound me.
1: Jim, you're a genius.
2: Do we want entertainment? And can't be fucked with, incorporated.

City. In Detroit, morning, Big Sean. I'm on some cold gangster shit. I got a little bitch on the west side. Couple of healers from South Mirrors and another little healer from the east side. I can adapt to the pain. I understand the

Cold Gangsta with that hard-hitting Memphis sound from Yo Gotti, 42 Doug, and ESDG straight from the album CM10. Free Game back in 2021. 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

Akin track with Colby Odinus and Cardinal Offishall had such a smooth, uplifting vibe, perfect for mid-morning. 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
1: 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Cause niggas talk shit till they get locked jaw. Chrome to your dome till you get locked jaw. Party like a cowboy or a rock star.

What a vibe. That 23 with Miley and Wiz Khalifa just took things to another level. Now a dollar AP Rocky slides in with Fashion Killa, pure thug rap swagger from Long. 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

That Post Malone track had such a reflective, honest feel. Sometimes you just need to sit with a song like Better Now and let it settle in. Coming up next, we've got Akon bringing that superstar energy with 15 David Guetta FT Akon Life of a Superstar. So buckle up for the vibe shift. You're locked in on Chameleon Radio.

Parker, aka Not Nice from Time G. Been an East Side team. Scarborough team from Time G. Been out of the kingdom from Time G. So I don't know what's wrong with you little waste man out here, eh? Y'all need to know yourselves.

that Post Malone and Swae Lee collaboration just wrapped up. Such an easy, laid-back groove that hits different when you need it most. Now we're shifting gears with Mr. Esk and Prada West bringing fast forward feet. Ollie Austin, so let's see where this one takes us. You're on Chameleon Radio.

You just heard Polo G and Lil Baby on Don't Play. That track has such a locked-in, confident energy that just makes you feel unstoppable. Next up, Post Malone flips the script entirely with Psycho featuring Ty Dolla $ign, and it's going to take you somewhere completely different. Stick with us on Chameleon Radio.

That $1 AP Rocky and Florence Welch collaboration just wrapped up. What a gorgeous blend of introspective rap and soaring vocals, like two worlds colliding in the best way. Now we're diving into something with serious swagger and energy, as Mr. ESQ and DTG step up with Ric Flair featuring Cripple. Stay tuned to Chameleon Radio.

Man, Outkast really knew how to capture that heartbreak with MS. Jackson, that track hits you right in the chest every single time, doesn't it? We're shifting into something completely different now with Post Malone and Sugar Wraith, so stick around on Chameleon Radio.

bitches. I gotta make sure they know who they messing with. I gotta tell them sorry, they too delicate. I gotta stay with God where the blessings is. I ain't delivering heavenly messages just for the hell of it. Don't try to test me. I keep it clean, but it could get messy. I talk to God every day, that's my bestie. They playing soccer in my backyard, I think I see Messi.

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She make it clap, clap, clap. She make it clap, clap, clap. She make it clap, clap, clap. She make it clap, clap, clap. She make it clap. 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Ooh, yo, she make it clap. I'm tryna grab it, then hit from the back. Tell her drop it down, cause I like that. After I hit, then I be right back. I'm walking the club, man, I whip out the rack. I'm blowing on gas, she doing her dance. She making it clap, I'ma have a heart attack. I'm walking the club, and I'm making it rain with no stacks. She drop it to the ground, she know that it fat. I run through that set, when I thump through the racks. I whip out that dope, but I'm fresh out the trap. Clap, clap, she make it clap, clap, clap. I hit from the back, walking the club, and I thump through the racks. She make it clap, clap, clap. She make it clap, clap. She make it clap, clap, clap. She make it ooh. She make it clap, clap, clap. She make it clap, clap, clap. She make it clap, clap, clap. She make it yeah, yeah. She make it clap, clap, clap. She make it clap, clap, clap. She make it clap, clap, clap. She make it clap, clap, clap. She make it clap, clap, clap. She make it clap, clap, clap. She make it clap, clap, clap. 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

0: that Forgive Me collaboration just wrapped up. Such a raw, honest vibe with Kriz Kaliko bringing real depth to every bar. Now we're turning up the energy with the Redneck Paradise remix from Kid Rock, so get ready for something with serious attitude and groove. You're locked in on Chameleon Radio.
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Don't say that I ain't milked this life for everything that it's worth.

That machine gun Kelly track with Dubbo just took you somewhere real. That production from Dree Dollar Kai hits different, doesn't it? Now we're shifting gears with Nicki Minaj and Right Through Me, so stay locked in right here on Chameleon Radio.

That Post Malone and 21 Savage collaboration just wrapped up. That track has such a hypnotic pull to it, doesn't it? Now Machine Gun Kelly comes through with Gone featuring Leroy Sanchez, so let's see where this one takes us. Stay with Chameleon Radio.

$1 AP Rocky and Schoolboy Q just locked in on PMW with that infectious energy and those layered flows. That's the kind of track that stays with you. Now, mister, Esk and Paiute are bringing that type of girl featuring Mike Trace, so let's see what comes next here on Chameleon Radio.

Maybe our young girls need to listen up for this song. Love. I remember this story. My mama told a lot about this little broken-hearted girl who grew up with a cop. When Sexy Lexi was born, her mama never wanted her.

Drank in my cup remix with Kirko Bangs and Titty Boy, just had the whole vibe locked in. That's the kind of track that makes you move without thinking about it. Now Crazy Town is about to flip the script with Butterfly, a rock groove that hits completely different, so let's ride into that next.

Bandit gang Marco and Lato just delivered some smooth chemistry on Maybe. That's the kind of track that flows so easy, you almost don't notice how locked in they are. Coming up next, Travis Porter and Titty Boy are bringing the heat with Pussy Real Good. So stick around right here on Chameleon Radio.

dark side of the moon looks like a single mother bruises on her face. 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
1: Mr. Esquimalt just took us on quite the journey with Mr. Esk. Smooth production, and those layered vocals really draw you in. Now we're switching gears completely as Tyga and Doja Cat bring some serious swagger to Freaky Deaky, so don't go anywhere.

That Post Malone track has such a smooth pull to it. Blame It On Me from Beer Bongs and Bentleys really knows how to settle right in. Up next, we've got Alex Screws with Movember FK Cancer, so stay locked in to Chameleon Radio.

0: what's up, guys? We're out for Bail Out of Southeast Michigan. 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
1: Machine Gun Kelly just hit us with breaking news, and that track has some serious edge to it, really cuts through. 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

Locked Up had us grounded in that hypnotic groove with Akin and Styles P. And now Asking Alexandria flips the script with their take on Right Now. Na na na. Let's hear how they make it their own, only on Chameleon Radio.